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1: Well, you tell me how she was when you once knew her. How she played her games with many, many men. And you tell me that you don't think I'd be with her if I could.

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Mr. Bad, Mr. Bad, Mr. Bad, Mr. Bad, Mr. Bad, Mr. Bad, Mr. Bad, Mr. Bad, Mr. Bad, Mr. Bad, Mr. Bad, Mr. Bad, Mr. Bad, Mr. Bad, Mr. Bad, Mr. Bad, Mr. Bad, Mr. Bad, Mr. Bad, Mr. Bad, Mr. Bad, Mr. Bad, Mr. Bad, Mr. Bad, Mr. Bad, Mr. Bad, Mr. Bad, Mr. Bad, Mr. Bad, Mr. Bad, Mr. Bad, Mr. Bad, Mr. Bad, Mr. Bad, Mr. Bad, Mr. Bad, Mr. Bad, Mr. Bad, Mr. Bad, Mr. Bad, Mr. Bad, Mr. Bad, Mr. Bad, Mr. Bad, Mr. Bad, Mr. Bad, Mr. Bad, Mr. Bad,

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1: Wait! We can't stop here. 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
1: Ichotar from Coconut Airways 3712. This is Captain Tobias Wilcock holding on runway 29. Request ATC clearance. Over.
2: Yes, Coconut Airways 372. Clear for takeoff. Climb to 10,000 feet and contact air traffic control on 136.7.
1: Coconut Airways 3712, air traffic control 136.7, received. Good day.
3: Ladies and gentlemen, this is Captain Tobias Wilcock welcoming you aboard Coconut Airways Flight 3712 to Bridgetown, Barbados. We will be flying at an height of 32,000 feet and at an airspeed of approximately 600 miles per hour. Refreshments will be served after takeoff. Kindly fasten your safety belts and refrain from smoking until the aircraft.

0: One ticket, please. Lord, have mercy, everybody's here. Hey, what's going on, man?
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0: Yeah, she's at home.